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1: 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Can I hear that great new trucking song, The Old School Way? Thanks guys, top work.

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Keep it tuned in for the good stuff. 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Australian truck.

0: This is Jackie Nolan with this week's rundown of today's hottest country in the big rigs around Australia. Leading the charge again is Morgan Wallen, still dominating the Aussie country charts with I'm the Problem, while Luke Combs continues a massive run down under, with tracks from The Way I Am getting huge airplay right across the country. Aria's country charts also show Ella Langley making serious noise with Dandelion, one of the hottest rising albums in Australia right now. Back home, Aussie country is booming too. Keith Urban is climbing fast with Summer Breeze, while Morgan Evans and the French Family Band are getting strong support from Australian country radio this week. Zach Bryan, Bailey Zimmerman, and Lainey Wilson are also staying strong with Australian listeners as country music continues its massive growth nationwide. Industry reports now rank Australia as one of the world's biggest country music markets outside the USA. That's your Australian Truck Radio Country Music Rundown, keeping the big rigs rolling and the country cranked loud all across Australia.
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1: Hey guys, this is Lisa, working on the Hume today, making the miles. Can I please hear some Ella Langley? Thanks, fellas. That would be magic.

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1: Oh, right.
0: See, mine's off at the moment.
1: Right, so mine's on.
0: Yeah, but if you hit that button there...
2: See, I'm on now.
0: Oh, yeah?
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0: Mate, the song's finished.
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0: recently with the latest Queensland Highway update for the Bruce Highway. Major upgrade works continue right along the Bruce, with drivers reminded to slow down through active work zones between Gympie and Cairns. Northbound traffic near Karoi and Curra is still experiencing changed traffic conditions as part of the ongoing Bruce Highway upgrade program, with reduced speed limits and occasional lane closures in place. Further north around Rockhampton and Mackay, road resurfacing and bridge maintenance works are creating intermittent delays, particularly during overnight operations. Truckies are also being warned to stay alert through Townsville and Ingham, where wet weather and heavy freight traffic are slowing sections of the highway. Queensland Transport says crews remain active across multiple flood recovery and safety upgrade zones, with traffic control and portable traffic lights operating in several areas. Before heading off, check the latest updates through Queensland Traffic. That's the latest Bruce Highway Roadworks report. This is Joe Stanley for Australian Truck Radio, with more live traffic every hour.
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6: The newly appointed president of the Liberal Party accepts there has been a huge surge in support for alternatives as One Nation cements its popularity among voters. The latest Redbridge poll shows the minor party now has a primary vote of 31%, ahead of both Labor and the Liberals. Tony Abbott was elected unopposed as the new Liberal Party president, and he's told Ben Fordham the most important thing for the coalition is taking the fight to the Labor Party.
7: I think it's a question not so much of beating any other party on the centre-right. It's a question of exposing the lies and the incompetence and the un-Australian characteristics of the current government.
6: An investigation is underway after a fatal e-bike crash in Sydney's east. Police were told a 60-year-old man lost control of the vehicle and fell onto the road at Queen's Park. He was taken to hospital in a critical condition where he died as a result of his injuries. Severe weather, which has hit Western Australia, could sweep over the eastern states later in the week. The low pressure system is packing strong winds and bringing rain and storms at times. It will affect parts of Victoria and South Australia before moving into New South Wales. An Australian cave diver is leading efforts to find an access point into a Lao cave where two men are understood to have been seven people who became trapped inside the cave by flash flooding nearly 2 weeks ago. Five men have now made it to safety. South Australian rescuer Josh Richards telling Today it's believed the last two are trapped in an extremely narrow and inundated passage.
8: We're trying a range of different things to try to increase the search for these missing two.
6: A survey shows housing affordability and concerns about the world's future are putting many Australians off having children. A Resolve poll has found one in four women aged between 18 and 45 say they don't plan to have kids. Most of those who intend to have children say they'll have fewer than the past generations. And new research points to strong community support for super payday reforms, which will come into effect next month. A Super Members Council survey found 98% of Australian workers are happy with the change. Chief Executive Misha Schubert says the reforms will see employers forced to pay their staff their super at the same time as their wages.
9: It's going to be really great for one in four workers across the country who's missing out on some of the super they've earned. But it also means that there'll be a level playing field for every employer who's already making those efforts and doing absolutely the right thing by their staff.
6: In finance, one Australian dollar currently buying 71.7 US cents.
10: Football Australia's prodigal son has been picked in the Socceroos' final squad for the upcoming FIFA World Cup. Christian Volpato has pledged his allegiance to Australia after initially saying he wanted to represent Italy. His selection comes at the expense of Martin Boyle, who missed the last World Cup with injury. Round 13 of the NRL has wrapped up with the Panthers winning their top-of-the-table clash with the Warriors 20-18. The Raiders beat the Cowboys 26-12, while the Broncos went down to the Dragons in a shock loss in Brisbane 30-26. Broncos coach Michael Maguire is adamant they didn't underestimate their previously winless opponents.
11: Yeah, we didn't match their intent. That was the disappointing part.
10: Australia has won both the men's and women's rugby sevens titles at the World Championships meet in Spain. That's sport. I'm Mike Pearsall.
12: Hello, Terry Peters here in the Australian Truck Radio Newsroom, checking what's making news in the trucking industry across Australia. Today, fuel prices remain the biggest challenge facing Australia's transport sector, with owner-drivers and freight operators continuing to battle rising diesel costs and increasing pressure on margins. Industry groups are calling for ongoing support measures as many operators face significantly higher running expenses. In infrastructure news, major freight route upgrades continue around the country, including progress on the M1 extension north of Newcastle and road improvement projects designed to boost freight efficiency and safety. The Australian Trucking Association is also continuing its focus on road safety campaigns, reminding motorists to give heavy vehicles plenty of space and respect on Australian roads. And finally, truckies are reminded to stay on top of fatigue management, vehicle checks, and load security as winter driving conditions begin to impact parts of the country. For more trucking industry news and information, head to our website anytime, www.australiantruckradio.com.au. 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
14: Highway weather for today's truckies.
13: Weather-wise, according to the Bureau, around Australia over the next few days, pretty much the same. More showers on the way right down the east coast of Australia. And over towards the west into Perth, mostly sunny and fairly warm, top of 22 degrees.
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Hey guys, this is Wally working the phones on the front desk at Truck Radio today. And we are getting loads of calls for this new song which has just dropped from the hotline. 0401 912 255.

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0: 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This is great. This is a guy called Rusty Bolt. He wrote the song. The vocals are by James Franklin. Good song. This is Good Truckin' Day.
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Hope your wheels keep on rolling and your bandy stays on tight. Hope the wind is at your back and there ain't a bear in sight. Hope your load is on the money and you get some sleep tonight. Good luck, good trucking tonight. Hope the chicken coops are closed and you can ride without a care. Hope the toll booths are broke and you ain't got to pay no fare. Hope your coffee stays real hot and your favorite place you can grab a bite. Good luck, good trucking tonight. Hope your rig runs like a top and your engine keeps it cool. Your bridge is all a 16.5 and your road is straight and smooth. Hope you quit when you want to quit. Hope you're

your friend, you might best take it slow. Poke a log, folks, a log, and the good Lord treat you right. 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Hope your rig runs like a top and your engine keeps it cool. 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
5: It's astounding. 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But listen closely.
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1: 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And artificial intelligence continues to dominate headlines, with major companies ramping up investment in AI tools designed to boost productivity, transport efficiency, and cybersecurity. Microsoft's massive expansion of AI infrastructure in Australia is expected to create thousands of tech-related jobs and improve cloud services nationwide. In trucking technology, autonomous freight systems are continuing to grow globally, with companies testing AI-powered self-driving trucks capable of running long-haul freight routes with minimal human input. Industry experts say the technology could eventually help tackle driver shortages and improve fuel efficiency. Meanwhile, Starlink satellite internet keeps expanding across rural Australia, helping remote communities and transport operators stay connected in areas where mobile coverage remains limited. And looking ahead, researchers are already developing AI-powered 6G mobile networks, promising faster, smarter, and more reliable communications for everything from freight tracking to autonomous vehicles. That's your latest trucking technology update. To find out more on this and the latest industry news, head to our website, www.australiantruckradio.com.au.
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And we are getting loads of calls for this new song which has just dropped from the hotline. 0401 912 255.

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1: Hey guys, this is Gavin from the Pardoo Roadhouse. Just wanted to say, love listening to Australian Truck Radio out here. Keep up the great work, fellas.

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4: The newly appointed president of the Liberal Party accepts there has been a huge surge in support for alternatives as One Nation cements its popularity among voters. The latest Redbridge poll shows the minor party now has a primary vote of 31%, ahead of both Labor and the Liberals. Tony Abbott was elected unopposed as the new Liberal Party president, and he's told Ben Fordham the most important thing for the coalition is taking the fight to the Labor Party.
5: I think it's a question not so much of beating any other party on the centre-right. It's a question of exposing the lies and the incompetence and the un-Australian characteristics of the current government.
4: An investigation is underway after a fatal e-bike crash in Sydney's east. Police were told a 60-year-old man lost control of the vehicle and fell onto the road at Queen's Park. He was taken to hospital in a critical condition where he died as a result of his injuries. Severe weather, which has hit Western Australia, could sweep over the eastern states later in the week. The low pressure system is packing strong winds and bringing rain and storms at times. It will affect parts of Victoria and South Australia before moving into New South Wales. An Australian cave diver is leading efforts to find an access point into a Lao cave where two men are understood to have been seven people who became trapped inside the cave by flash flooding nearly 2 weeks ago. Five men have now made it to safety. South Australian rescuer Josh Richards telling Today it's believed the last two are trapped in an extremely narrow and inundated passage.
6: We're trying a range of different things to try to increase the search for these missing two.
4: A survey shows housing affordability and concerns about the world's future are putting many Australians off having children. A Resolve poll has found one in four women aged between 18 and 45 say they don't plan to have kids. Most of those who intend to have children say they'll have fewer than the past generations. A new research points to strong community support for super payday reforms, which will come into effect next month. A super members council survey found 98% of Australian workers are happy with the change. Chief Executive Misha Schubert says the reforms will see employers forced to pay their staff their super at the same time as their wages.
7: It's going to be really great for one in four workers across the country who's missing out on some of the super they've earned. But it also means that there'll be a level playing field for every employer who's already making those efforts and doing absolutely the right thing by their staff.
4: In finance, one Australian dollar currently buying 71.7 US cents.
8: Football Australia's prodigal son has been picked in the Socceroos' final squad for the upcoming FIFA World Cup. Christian Volpato has pledged his allegiance to Australia after initially saying he wanted to represent Italy. His selection comes at the expense of Martin Boyle, who missed the last World Cup with injury. Round 13 of the NRL has wrapped up with the Panthers winning their top-of-the-table clash with the Warriors 20-18. The Raiders beat the Cowboys 26-12, while the Broncos went down to the Dragons in a shock loss in Brisbane 30-26. Broncos coach Michael Maguire is adamant they didn't underestimate their previously winless opponents.
9: Yeah, we didn't match their intent. That was the disappointing part.
8: Australia has won both the men's and women's rugby sevens titles at the World Championships meet in Spain. That's sport. I'm Mike Pearsall.
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13: Highway weather for today's truckies.
0: Weather-wise, according to the Bureau, around Australia over the next few days, pretty much the same. More showers on the way right down the east coast of Australia. And over towards the west into Perth, mostly sunny and fairly warm, top of 22 degrees.
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2: 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And right now, this is this week's most requested song we've got from the Truck Radio request line. Australia!

0: 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Hi, this is Luke. 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A reminder, if you would like to hear a favorite song anytime, give me a call, 0401-912-255, and I'll get it on the radio.
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2: 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Here's your latest New South Wales highway update. And up north on the Pacific Highway, major construction continues on the M1 extension to Raymond Terrace, with occasional traffic changes and reduced speeds around work zones. Drivers should also stay alert through the mid-north coast, particularly around Coffs Harbour, where bypass construction activity remains heavy. A reminder, if you see a traffic incident any time on the road, give our Truck Radio traffic hotline a call on 0401 912 255. And stay safe out there. Working at the Truck Radio Traffic Centre, this is Joe Stanley with traffic updates every hour.
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7: The Premier admits delays on the construction of the Western Sydney Airport Metro line are frustrating. Documents detail the potential for the revised opening date of December next year to be missed. The state opposition's asking for more detail on why the project's facing further hold-ups. Chris Minns says delays on any project aren't uncommon.
8: We try and minimise it, but you'll have delays on major infrastructure projects. Our responsibility is to make sure that we're still building them.
7: Another man has been charged over a brawl at a soccer game in Sydney's southwest, which saw one man bitten on the back. Spectators rushed onto the field at Revesby after a fight broke out between players on Saturday. An 18-year-old is the second man to be charged after a 47-year-old was arrested yesterday. Sydney's southwest has been revealed as the state's biggest loser when it comes to poker machine spend. New South Wales is on track to lose $10 billion to the machines this year. If the trend continues, Canterbury Bankstown and Fairfield LGAs are on track to lose $1 billion each by 2028. Wesley Mission Chief Executive Stu Cameron says the figures should be deeply concerning to the state government.
9: Fairfield Council, for example, just under $1,000 has been lost per man, woman and child in the first 3 months of the year on the poker machines. They're on track for over $4,000 lost to poker machines per person for the year.
7: The federal government claims the coalition would be opposing tax cuts if it doesn't support its reforms in Parliament this week. Labor's bill to rein in the capital gains tax count and limit negative gearing concessions also includes an ongoing $250 tax offset and an instant $1,000 deduction for work expenses. The opposition says the proposed changes will hurt investment and fail to address bracket creep in the tax system. A plan to privatise aviation firefighting assets is being labelled by the union as higher risk and more costly for taxpayers. Under the plan by Air Services Australia, a sovereign wealth fund would buy the equipment and lease it back to the federal government. Secretary of the United Firefighters Union of Australia Aviation Branch, Wes Garrett, says it would leave the taxpayer worse off.
10: In firefighting, every second matters. Passengers have just 3 minutes to live before fire penetrates the fuselage. Any cuts to vehicles and equipment readiness or maintenance puts passengers and firefighters at risk.
7: Also making news, firefighters have extinguished a house fire at Blacktown with two people self-evacuating without injury. In finance, the All Ords is trading down 5 points at 89.59. One Australian dollar is buying 71.8 US cents.
11: A double blow for the Maroons in the lead-up to the must-win State of Origin 2. Broncos duo Pat Carrigan and Gemma Shibasaki have both been ruled out of contention due to injuries suffered during a shock loss to the Dragons. The Sea Eagles are determined to bounce back after a loss to the Sharks. Back rower Ben Trbojevic says they need to respond in Thursday night's battle with the Rabbitohs at home.
12: It's obviously been a great few months. Winning always helps. And yeah, I think we've shown that we can compete with the best teams, and we just want to do that for the whole season. We can't drop off now.
11: The Socceroos have named their 26-man squad for the FIFA World Cup, with Christian Volpato and Tete Yeng in line to make their debuts in North America. Alexander Zverev is one step closer to a first major tennis title, winning through to the quarterfinals at the French Open. And the Royal Challengers have won back-to-back Indian Premier League titles. That's sport. I'm Adam Hawes.
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1: Weatherwise, according to the Bureau, around Australia over the next few days, pretty much the same. More showers on the way right down the east coast of Australia. And over towards the west into Perth, mostly sunny and fairly warm, top of 22 degrees.
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said to me, and I quote, he said, never wait or hesitate. Get in, kid, before it's too late. You may never get another chance.

Hey guys, this is Wally working the phones on the front desk at Truck Radio today. And we are getting loads of calls for this new song which has just dropped from the hotline. 0401 912 255.

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2: 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Great work, fellas.

0: 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Prices are still quite volatile due to international oil supply issues and Middle East tensions affecting wholesale fuel costs globally. 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Sydney and Melbourne petrol prices are often sitting around $1.85 to $2.05 per litre. Regional areas can be 10 to 30 cents higher. Truck stops on major freight routes may vary significantly depending on diesel demand. For truckies, diesel remains the big pain point, averaging about $2.30 per litre nationally this week. 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
3: The Premier admits delays on the construction of the Western Sydney Airport Metro line are frustrating. Documents detail the potential for the revised opening date of December next year to be missed. The state opposition's asking for more detail on why the project's facing further hold-ups. Chris Minn says delays on any project aren't uncommon.
4: We try and minimise it, but you'll have delays on major infrastructure projects. Our responsibility is to make sure that we're still building them.
3: Another man has been charged over a brawl at a soccer game in Sydney's southwest, which saw one man bitten on the back. Spectators rushed onto the field at Revesby after a fight broke out between players on Saturday. An 18-year-old is the second man to be charged after a 47-year-old was arrested yesterday. Sydney's southwest has been revealed as the state's biggest loser when it comes to poker machine spend. New South Wales is on track to lose $10 billion to the machines this year. If the trend continues, Canterbury Bankstown and Fairfield LGAs are on track to lose $1 billion each by 2028. Wesley Mission Chief Executive Stu Cameron says the figures should be deeply concerning to the state government.
5: Fairfield Council, for example, just under $1,000 has been lost per man, woman and child in the first 3 months of the year on the poker machines. They're on track for over $4,000 lost to poker machines per person for the year.
3: The federal government claims the coalition would be opposing tax cuts if it doesn't support its reforms in Parliament this week. Labor's bill to rein in the capital gains tax count and limit negative gearing concessions also includes an ongoing $250 tax offset and an instant $1,000 deduction for work expenses. The opposition says the proposed changes will hurt investment and fail to address bracket creep in the tax system. A plan to privatise aviation firefighting assets is being labelled by the union as higher risk and more costly for taxpayers. Under the plan by Air Services Australia, a sovereign wealth fund would buy the equipment and lease it back to the federal government. Secretary of the United Firefighters Union of Australia Aviation Branch, Wes Garrett, says it would leave the taxpayer worse off.
6: In firefighting, every second matters. Passengers have just 3 minutes to live before fire penetrates the fuselage. Any cuts to vehicles and equipment, readiness or maintenance puts passengers and firefighters at risk.
3: Also making news, firefighters have extinguished a house fire at Blacktown, with two people self-evacuating without injury. In finance, the All Ords is trading down 5 points at 89.59. One Australian dollar is buying 71.8 US cents.
7: A double blow for the Maroons in the lead-up to the must-win State of Origin 2. Broncos duo Pat Carrigan and Gemma Shibasaki have both been ruled out of contention due to injuries suffered during a shock loss to the Dragons. The Seagulls are determined to bounce back after a loss to the Sharks. Back rower Ben Trbojevic says they need to respond in Thursday night's battle with the Rabbitohs at home.
8: It's obviously been a great few months. Winning always helps. And yeah, I think we've shown that we can compete with the best teams, and we just want to do that for the whole season. We can't drop off now.
7: The Socceroos have named their 26-man squad for the FIFA World Cup, with Christian Volpato and Tete Yeng in line to make their debuts in North America. Alexander Zverev is one step closer to a first major tennis title, winning through to the quarterfinals at the French Open. And the Royal Challengers have won back-to-back Indian Premier League titles. That's sport. I'm Adam Hawes.
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13: For today's truckies.
0: Weather-wise, according to the Bureau, around Australia over the next few days, pretty much the same. More showers on the way right down the east coast of Australia. And over towards the west into Perth, mostly sunny and fairly warm, top of 22 degrees.
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And we are getting loads of calls for this new song which has just dropped from the hotline. 0401 912 255.

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2: Here's your latest New South Wales highway update for the Hume and Pacific. On the Hume Highway, expect overnight maintenance and lane closures around Wilton through to the end of May, mainly between 10 p.m. and 5 a.m. So allow extra travel time and keep an eye on reduced speed limits. There's also upgrade work continuing near Tabletop in the state south, with traffic control and change conditions in place. A reminder, if you see a traffic incident any time on the road, give our truck radio traffic hotline a call on 0401 912 255 and stay safe out there. 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
8: The Premier admits delays on the construction of the Western Sydney Airport Metro line are frustrating. Documents detail the potential for the revised opening date of December next year to be missed. The state opposition's asking for more detail on why the project's facing further hold-ups. Chris Minns says delays on any project aren't uncommon.
9: We try and minimise it, but you'll have delays on major infrastructure projects. Our responsibility is to make sure that we're still building them.
8: Another man has been charged over a brawl at a soccer game in Sydney's southwest, which saw one man bitten on the back. Spectators rushed onto the field at Revesby after a fight broke out between players on Saturday. An 18-year-old is the second man to be charged after a 47-year-old was arrested yesterday. Sydney's southwest has been revealed as the state's biggest loser when it comes to poker machine spend. New South Wales is on track to lose $10 billion to the machines this year. If the trend continues, Canterbury Bankstown and Fairfield LGAs are on track to lose $1 billion each by 2028. Wesley Mission Chief

0: Executives to Cameron says the figures should be deeply concerning to the state government.
1: Fairfield Council, for example, just under $1,000 has been lost per man, woman and child in the first 3 months of the year on the poker machines. They're on track for over $4,000 a loss to poker machines per person for the year.
0: The federal government claims the coalition would be opposing tax cuts if it doesn't support its reforms in Parliament this week. Labor's bill to rein in the capital gains tax discount and limit negative gearing concessions also includes an ongoing $250 tax offset and an instant $1,000 deduction for work expenses. The opposition says the proposed changes will hurt investment and fail to address bracket creep in the tax system. A plan to privatise aviation firefighting assets is being labelled by the union as higher risk and more costly for taxpayers. Under the plan by Air Services Australia, a sovereign wealth fund would buy the equipment and lease it back to the federal government. Secretary of the United Firefighters Union of Australia Aviation Branch, Wes Garrett, says it would leave the taxpayer worse off.
2: In firefighting, every second matters. Passengers have just 3 minutes to live before fire penetrates the fuselage. Any cuts to vehicles and equipment, readiness or maintenance puts passengers and firefighters at risk.
0: Also making news, firefighters have extinguished a house fire at Blacktown with two people self-evacuating without injury. In finance, the All Ords is trading down 5 points at 89.59. One Australian dollar is buying 71.8 US cents.
3: A double blow for the Maroons in the lead-up to the must-win State of Origin 2. Broncos duo Pat Carrigan and Gemma Shibasaki have both been ruled out of contention due to injuries suffered during a shock loss to the Dragons. The Seagulls are determined to bounce back after a loss to the Sharks. Back rower Ben Trbojevic says they need to respond in Thursday night's battle with the Rabbitohs at home.
4: It's obviously been a great few months. Winning always helps. And yeah, I think we've shown that we can compete with the best teams and we just want to do that for the whole season. We can't drop off now.
3: The Socceroos have named their 26-man squad for the FIFA World Cup with Christian Volpato and Tete Yeng in line to make their debuts in North America. Alexander Zverev is one step closer to a first major tennis title, winning through to the quarterfinals at the French Open. And the Royal Challengers have won back-to-back Indian Premier League titles. That's sport. I'm Adam Hawes.
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6: Today's truckies.
5: Weatherwise, according to the Bureau, around Australia over the next few days, pretty much the same. More showers on the way right down the east coast of Australia. And over towards the west into Perth, mostly sunny and fairly warm, top of 22 degrees.
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1: Yeah. Apart from that, what's been the best?
2: Which is your car, Mr. Premier? Mm. Mine's the one with the flag on the bottom.
1: Yeah.
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1: G'day guys, this is Tom Robards in the UK for Australian Truck Radio. And here's what's happening across the British trucking scene today. Right now, fuel prices are the big story, with diesel costs surging across the UK and Europe, putting serious pressure on operators. Fuel can make up around a third of trucking costs, and many fleets are now passing those increases straight on to customers. It's also forcing governments to step in, with talk of emergency measures and even fuel rationing being reviewed as prices hit multi-year highs. At the same time, the UK haulage sector is under strain, with rising costs and falling freight volumes pushing more operators out of the industry. Hundreds of companies have gone under in recent years, and margins remain tight heading into 2026. Driver shortages are still a major issue too. The UK needs tens of thousands of new drivers over the coming years, with an aging workforce and fewer young people entering the industry. On the flip side, technology is starting to play a bigger role, with UK fleets adopting smarter logistics systems and connected vehicles to cut costs and improve efficiency. Bottom line, higher costs, fewer drivers, and big changes ahead for UK trucking. That's your UK update today. Keep it shiny side up, and we'll catch you next time on Australian Truck Radio.
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How old do you think I am? He said. 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

Hey guys, this is Wally working the phones on the front desk at Truck Radio today. And we are getting loads of calls for this new song which has just dropped from the hotline. 0401 912 255.

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0: 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Prices are still quite volatile due to international oil supply issues and Middle East tensions affecting wholesale fuel costs globally. 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Sydney and Melbourne petrol prices are often sitting around $1.85 to $2.05 per litre. Regional areas can be 10 to 30 cents higher. 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

my phone. Twitter's more important than a friggin' kidney stone. Looking at my phone. 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I've forgotten what I'm buying 'cause I'm

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The devil went down to Georgia. He was looking for a soul to steal. He was in a bind because he was way behind and he was willing to make a deal. When he came across this young man sawing on a fiddle and playing it hot, and the devil jumped up on a hickory stump and said, "Boy, let me tell you what. I guess you didn't know it, but I'm a fiddle player too. And if you'd care to take a dare, I'll make a bet with you. Now you play pretty good fiddle, boy, but give the devil his due. I bet a fiddle of gold against your soul, because I think I'm better than you." The boy said, "My name's Johnny, and it might be a sin, but I'll take your bet, and you're going to regret, because I'm the best as ever been."

The devil bowed his head because he knew that he'd been beat. And he laid that golden fiddle on the ground at Johnny's feet. Johnny said, "Devil, just come on back if you ever want to try again. I done told you once, you son of a bitch, I'm the best."

0: 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One blown fuse can shut everything down. Narva Lighting says check your fuses regularly and replace them with the correct rating. Never guess. It's a small check that prevents big electrical problems down the track. Narva Lighting. 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
3: A 13-year-old boy has been remanded in custody, accused of plotting a violent act on a school on Queensland's Fraser Coast. Georgina Winter reports.
4: The teen was arrested after allegedly threatening a service station worker with a knife before telling police he'd wanted to kill people for months. A subsequent search warrant on his home uncovered electronic devices detailing a plan to attack a local school. The court heard he was inspired by past school shooters and had even purchased identical clothing. Police say it is too early to determine a motive and the incident is not being treated as terrorism. There is no ongoing threat to the community and the boy will reappear in court on Friday. Georgina Winter reporting.
3: The Treasurer says it's a good thing for first home buyers that property prices and auction clearance rates are falling. Australian home prices flatlined in May, with Sydney leading the downturn with a drop of nearly 1%. Auction clearance rates have also been falling in the last few weeks. Independent MP Allegra Spender has told Money News with James Willis property prices don't need to go up.
5: But let's be honest, like, people are being locked out. Every time that property, you know, goes up in cost faster than people's wages, that's another group of people that, you know, who are starting out working really hard and just cannot get onto the property ladder.
3: Israel's Prime Minister Benjamin Netanyahu has ordered fresh strikes on the southern suburbs of Beirut as Israel pushes deeper into Lebanese territory. The IDF has been told to target the Hezbollah stronghold of Dahiya in southern Beirut. The escalation comes as the US and Iran launch fresh strikes against each other. The newly appointed Liberal Party president says the coalition needs to call out the current government, not worry about fighting other Conservative parties. The latest Redbridge poll shows One Nation now has a primary vote of 31% ahead of both Labor and the coalition. Despite the coalition failing to capitalise on anger over the federal budget, Tony Abbott says they're putting forward sensible alternative policies.
6: I hope that it will help to persuade people that if you want a strong alternative to a really terrible government, by far your best bet is a strong Liberal National Coalition.
3: The government is playing down the latest polls, insisting the party is focused on governing. A landmark study has found that rising cannabis use in the United States is causally responsible for a Perth defect known as hole in the heart. And thousands of properties across WA remain without power after wild weather lashed the state. In finance, one Australian dollar is buying around 71.8 US cents. Italian Flavio Cabolli has won the first two sets against American Zachary Zavada as they battle to make the French Open quarterfinals. Later in the women's, it's a blockbuster to finish the women's fourth round. Craig Gabriel is there.
7: Nothing else on the schedule comes close to attention-grabbing than Sabalenka Osaka. The world number one won their two matches this year, and the only time Osaka had a win was 8 years ago. Osaka didn't even know their head-to-head.
8: I don't know, like, whatever.
7: Sabalenka was fully aware of every match they've played, especially the recent Madrid one.
8: I'm ready to go there to fight.
7: We wait to see whose glitter ball, diamonds or sequins makes the quarters. Craig Gabriel, Paris.
3: A double blow for the Maroons in the lead-up to a must-win State of Origin 2. Broncos duo Pat Carrigan and Gemet Shibazaki have been ruled out due to injuries suffered during a shock loss to the Dragons.
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12: Highway weather for today's truckies.
0: Weather-wise, according to the Bureau, around Australia over the next few days, pretty much the same. More showers on the way right down the east coast of Australia. And over towards the west into Perth, mostly sunny and fairly warm, top of 22 degrees.
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3: I've heard people say that too much of anything is not good for you, baby. 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
0: See, mine's off at the moment.
1: Right, so mine's on.
0: Yeah, but if you hit that button there...
1: See, I'm on now.
0: Oh, yeah?
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0: Mate, the song's finished.
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11: I'm Rob.
12: And I'm Sarah. 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
2: At the Live Traffic Centre, this is Joe Stanley with the latest Queensland Highway update for the Bruce Highway. Major upgrade works continue right along the Bruce, with drivers reminded to slow down through active work zones between Gympie and Cairns. Northbound traffic near Karoi and Curra is still experiencing changed traffic conditions as part of the ongoing Bruce Highway upgrade program, with reduced speed limits and occasional lane closures in place. Further north around Rockhampton and Mackay, road resurfacing and bridge maintenance works are creating intermittent delays, particularly during overnight operations. Truckies are also being warned to stay alert through Townsville and Ingham, where wet weather and heavy freight traffic are slowing sections of the highway. Queensland Transport says crews remain active across multiple flood recovery and safety upgrade zones, with traffic control and portable traffic lights operating in several areas. Before heading off, check the latest updates through Queensland Traffic. That's the latest Bruce Highway Roadworks report. This is Joe Stanley for Australian Truck Radio, with more live traffic every hour.
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7: A 13-year-old boy has been remanded in custody, accused of plotting a violent act on a school on Queensland's Fraser Coast. Georgina Winter reports.
8: The teen was arrested after allegedly threatening a service station worker with a knife before telling police he'd wanted to kill people for months. A subsequent search warrant on his home uncovered electronic devices detailing a plan to attack a local school. The court heard he was inspired by past school shooters and had even purchased identical clothing. Police say it is too early to determine a motive and the incident is not being treated as terrorism. There is no ongoing threat to the community and the boy will reappear in court on Friday. Georgina Winter reporting.
7: The Treasurer says it's a good thing for first home buyers that property prices and auction clearance rates are falling. Australian home prices flatlined in May, with Sydney leading the downturn with a drop of nearly 1%. Auction clearance rates have also been falling in the last few weeks. Independent MP Allegra Spender has told Money News with James Willis property prices don't need to go up.
9: But let's be honest, like, people are being locked out. Every time that property, you know, goes up in cost faster than people's wages, that's another group of people that, you know, who are starting out working really hard and just cannot get onto the property ladder.
7: Israel's Prime Minister Benjamin Netanyahu has ordered fresh strikes on the southern suburbs of Beirut as Israel pushes deeper into Lebanese territory. The IDF has been told to target the Hezbollah stronghold of Dahiya in southern Beirut. The escalation comes as the US and Iran launch fresh strikes against each other. The newly appointed Liberal Party president says the coalition needs to call out the current government, not worry about fighting other Conservative parties. The latest Redbridge poll shows One Nation now has a primary vote of 31% ahead of both Labor and the coalition. Despite the coalition failing to capitalise on anger over the federal budget, Tony Abbott says they're putting forward sensible alternative policies.
10: I hope that it will help to persuade people that if you want a strong alternative to a really terrible government, by far your best bet is a strong Liberal National Coalition.
7: The government is playing down the latest polls, insisting the party is focused on governing. A landmark study has found that rising cannabis use in the United States is causally responsible for a Perth defect known as hole in the heart. And thousands of properties across WA remain without power after wild weather lashed the state. In finance, one Australian dollar is buying around 71.8 US cents. Italian Flavio Caboli has won the first two sets against American Zachary Zavada as they battle to make the French Open quarterfinals. Later in the women's, it's a blockbuster to finish the women's fourth round. Craig Gabriel is there.
11: Nothing else on the schedule comes close to attention-grabbing than Sabalenka Osaka. The world number one won their two matches this year, and the only time Osaka had a win was 8 years ago. Osaka didn't even know their head-to-head.
12: I don't know, like, whatever.
11: Sabalenka was fully aware of every match they've played, especially the recent Madrid one.
13: I'm ready to go there to fight.
11: We wait to see whose glitter ball, diamonds or sequins makes the quarters. Craig Gabriel, Paris.
7: A double blow for the Maroons in the lead-up to a must-win State of Origin 2. Broncos duo Pat Carrigan and Gemet Shibazaki have been ruled out due to injuries suffered during a shock loss to the Dragons.
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1: Weatherwise, according to the Bureau, around Australia over the next few days, pretty much the same. More showers on the way right down the east coast of Australia. And over towards the west into Perth, mostly sunny and fairly warm, top of 22 degrees.
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2: Have any of you bought cameras tonight? Because if you'd like to take photos, feel free. Usually flashes are going off all over them. 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
3: I'm a happy little fly in a roadside bin. Car door open, I let me in. 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See the world go by, I'm as happy as pie. 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
2: Isn't this pathetic at my age?
3: Window wide open and the air pass through. You flap your hand at me and I think bugger you. So I fly up the back and I sit for a while. I make a rude gesture and I give cheeky smile. You shift in your seat and you say a naughty word, but I can't help being a professional turd. I'm a petrol head fly, feeling pretty high. Don't want to live and not give this a try. See the world go by, I'm as happy as a pie. I'm a cool sly guy, I'm a petrol head fly. Well, I'm back on the dash, but it won't be for long. The window is a-tugging and the current is strong. The vent is blowing with a burning heat, and I'm hanging on tight with me six little feet. My legs are stretched out as far as they'll go, then it whooshed out the window with an no! You can wave goodbye to the petrol head fly. He whizzed through the air with a puzzle in his eye. Semi-trailer coming, splat, he die. And that is the end of the petrol head fly.
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1: 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Prices are still quite volatile due to international oil supply issues and Middle East tensions affecting wholesale fuel costs globally. 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Sydney and Melbourne petrol prices are often sitting around $1.85 to $2.05 per litre. Regional areas can be 10 to 30 cents higher. Truck stops on major freight routes may vary significantly depending on diesel demand. For truckies, diesel remains the big pain point, averaging about $2.30 per litre nationally this week. Checking fuel prices daily on Truck Radio, this is

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And we are getting loads of calls for this new song which has just dropped from the hotline. 0401 912 255.

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1: Hello, guys. This is Tina from Highway 31. 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Top station. 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

0: 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Prices are still quite volatile due to international oil supply issues and Middle East tensions affecting wholesale fuel costs globally. 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Sydney and Melbourne petrol prices are often sitting around $1.85 to $2.05 per litre. Regional areas can be 10 to 30 cents higher. 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For truckies, diesel remains the big pain point, averaging about $2.30 per litre nationally this week. 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
3: A 13-year-old boy has been remanded in custody, accused of plotting a violent act on a school on Queensland's Fraser Coast. Georgina Winter reports.
4: The teen was arrested after allegedly threatening a service station worker with a knife before telling police he'd wanted to kill people for months. A subsequent search warrant on his home uncovered electronic devices detailing a plan to attack a local school. The court heard he was inspired by past school shooters and had even purchased identical clothing. Police say it is too early to determine a motive and the incident is not being treated as terrorism. There is no ongoing threat to the community and the boy will reappear in court on Friday. Georgina Winter reporting.
3: The Treasurer says it's a good thing for first home buyers that property prices and auction clearance rates are falling. Australian home prices flatlined in May, with Sydney leading the downturn with a drop of nearly 1%. Auction clearance rates have also been falling in the last few weeks. Independent MP Allegra Spender has told Money News with James Willis property prices don't need to go up.
5: But let's be honest, like, people are being locked out. Every time that property, you know, goes up in cost faster than people's wages, that's another group of people that, you know, who are starting out working really hard and just cannot get onto the property ladder.
3: Israel's Prime Minister Benjamin Netanyahu has ordered fresh strikes on the southern suburbs of Beirut as Israel pushes deeper into Lebanese territory. The IDF has been told to target the Hezbollah stronghold of Dahiya in southern Beirut. The escalation comes as the US and Iran launch fresh strikes against each other. The newly appointed Liberal Party president says the coalition needs to call out the current government, not worry about fighting other Conservative parties. The latest Redbridge poll shows One Nation now has a primary vote of 31% ahead of both Labor and the coalition. Despite the coalition failing to capitalise on anger over the federal budget, Tony Abbott says they're putting forward sensible alternative policies.
6: I hope that it will help to persuade people that if you want a strong alternative to a really terrible government, by far your best bet is a strong Liberal National Coalition.
3: The government is playing down the latest polls, insisting the party is focused on governing. A landmark study has found that rising cannabis use in the United States is causally responsible for a Perth defect known as hole in the heart. And thousands of properties across WA remain without power after wild weather lashed the state. In finance, one Australian dollar is buying around 71.8 US cents. Italian Flavio Cabolli has won the first two sets against American Zachary Zavada as they battle to make the French Open quarterfinals. Later in the women's, it's a blockbuster to finish the women's fourth round. Craig Gabriel is there.
7: Nothing else on the schedule comes close to attention-grabbing than Sabalenka Osaka. The world number one won their two matches this year, and the only time Osaka had a win was 8 years ago. Osaka didn't even know their head-to-head.
8: I don't know, like, whatever.
7: Sabalenka was fully aware of every match they've played, especially the recent Madrid one.
9: I'm ready to go there to fight.
7: We wait to see whose glitter ball, diamonds or sequins makes the quarters. Craig Gabriel, Paris.
3: A double blow for the Maroons in the lead-up to a must-win State of Origin 2. Broncos duo Pat Carrigan and Gemet Shibasaki have been ruled out due to injuries suffered during a shock loss to the Dragons.
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2: Today's truckies.
0: Weatherwise, according to the Bureau, around Australia over the next few days, pretty much the same. More showers on the way right down the east coast of Australia. And over towards the west into Perth, mostly sunny and fairly warm, top of 22 degrees.
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0: 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Just another way we keep you trucking across Australia.
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1: 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Yeah, everyone says that. 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
2: Hi, this is Joe Stanley from the livetraffic.com traffic centre. Here's your latest New South Wales highway update. And up north on the Pacific Highway, major construction continues on the M1 extension to Raymond Terrace, with occasional traffic changes and reduced speeds around work zones. Drivers should also stay alert through the mid-north coast, particularly around Coffs Harbour, where bypass construction activity remains heavy. A reminder, if you see a traffic incident any time on the road, give our Truck Radio traffic hotline a call on 0401 912 255. And stay safe out there. Working at the Truck Radio Traffic Centre, this is Joe Stanley with traffic updates every hour.
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7: A 13-year-old boy has been remanded in custody, accused of plotting a violent act on a school on Queensland's Fraser Coast. Georgina Winter reports.
8: The teen was arrested after allegedly threatening a service station worker with a knife before telling police he'd wanted to kill people for months. A subsequent search warrant on his home uncovered electronic devices detailing a plan to attack a local school. The court heard he was inspired by past school shooters and had even purchased identical clothing. Police say it is too early to determine a motive and the incident is not being treated as terrorism. There is no ongoing threat to the community and the boy will reappear in court on Friday. Georgina Winter reporting.
7: The Treasurer says it's a good thing for first home buyers that property prices and auction clearance rates are falling. Australian home prices flatlined in May, with Sydney leading the downturn with a drop of nearly 1%. Auction clearance rates have also been falling in the last few weeks. Independent MP Allegra Spender has told Money News with James Willis property prices don't need to go up.
9: But let's be honest, like, people are being locked out. Every time that property, you know, goes up in cost faster than people's wages, that's another group of people that, you know, who are starting out working really hard and just cannot get onto the property ladder.
7: Israel's Prime Minister Benjamin Netanyahu has ordered fresh strikes on the southern suburbs of Beirut as Israel pushes deeper into Lebanese territory. The IDF has been told to target the Hezbollah stronghold of Dahiya in southern Beirut. The escalation comes as the US and Iran launch fresh strikes against each other. The newly appointed Liberal Party president says the coalition needs to call out the current government, not worry about fighting other Conservative parties. The latest Redbridge poll shows One Nation now has a primary vote of 31% ahead of both Labor and the coalition. Despite the coalition failing to capitalise on anger over the federal budget, Tony Abbott says they're putting forward sensible alternative policies.
10: I hope that it will help to persuade people that if you want a strong alternative to a really terrible government, by far your best bet is a strong Liberal National Coalition.
7: The government is playing down the latest polls, insisting the party is focused on governing. A landmark study has found that rising cannabis use in the United States is causally responsible for a Perth defect known as hole in the heart, and thousands of properties across WA remain without power after wild weather lashed the state. In finance, one Australian dollar is buying around 71.8 US cents. Italian Flavio Cabolli has won the first two sets against American Zachary Zavada as they battle to make the French Open quarterfinals. Later in the women's, it's a blockbuster to finish the women's fourth round. Craig Gabriel is there.
11: Nothing else on the schedule comes close to attention-grabbing than Sabalenka Osaka. The world number one won their two matches this year, and the only time Osaka had a win was 8 years ago. Osaka didn't even know their head-to-head.
12: I don't know, like, whatever.
11: Sabalenka was fully aware of every match they've played, especially the recent Madrid one.
13: I'm ready to go there to fight.
11: We wait to see whose glitter ball, diamonds or sequins makes the quarters. Craig Gabriel, Paris.
7: A double blow for the Maroons in the lead-up to a must-win State of Origin 2. Broncos duo Pat Carrigan and Gemet Shibazaki have been ruled out due to injuries suffered during a shock loss to the Dragons.
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1: Weather-wise, according to the Bureau, around Australia over the next few days, pretty much the same. More showers on the way right down the east coast of Australia. And over towards the west into Perth, mostly sunny and fairly warm, top of 22 degrees.
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3: How's your dog?
4: Good.
3: How's college going?
4: Good.
3: All hunky dory?
4: Yep.
3: You going out tonight?
4: Yep.
3: You going to see your friends?
4: Yep.
3: You going to have a good catch up?
4: Yep.
3: Well, it should be great.
4: Yep. Where'd you go?
5: Nowhere.
3: Who'd you see?
5: No one.
3: What'd you do?
5: Nothing.
3: Did you have a good time?
5: Yep.
3: What's on tonight?
5: Nothing.
3: You're not seeing your mates?
5: No.
3: You're just staying at home?
5: Yep.
3: What'll you do?
5: Nothing. Yep, yep, nothing, nothing, sort of, don't know, nowhere good. Yep, no, don't know, no one, sort of, don't know, nothing.
3: You feeling all right?
5: Yep.
3: How's your ankle?
5: Good.
3: When's your exam?
5: Don't know.
3: Have you done much study?
5: No.
3: What's on tomorrow?
5: Don't know.
3: You playing footy?
5: Don't know.
3: You enjoying footy?
5: Sort of.
3: Sort of, eh?
5: Yep. Yep, yep, nothing, nothing, sort of, don't know, no, we're good. Yep, no, don't know, no one, sort of, don't know, nothing.
3: How's your girlfriend?
5: Good.
3: She away this week?
5: Yep.
3: Oh, you must be missing her.
5: Yep.
3: Have you rung her yet?
5: No.
3: Well, I'll catch you later.
5: Yep.
3: Don't get too stressed.
5: No.
3: What's on tomorrow?
5: What?
3: What's on tomorrow?

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Are we right, Ted?

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1: G'day guys, this is Tom Robards in the UK for Australian Truck Radio. And here's what's happening across the British trucking scene today. Right now, fuel prices are the big story, with diesel costs surging across the UK and Europe, putting serious pressure on operators. Fuel can make up around a third of trucking costs, and many fleets are now passing those increases straight on to customers. It's also forcing governments to step in, with talk of emergency measures and even fuel rationing being reviewed as prices hit multi-year highs. At the same time, the UK haulage sector is under strain, with rising costs and falling freight volumes pushing more operators out of the industry. Hundreds of companies have gone under in recent years, and margins remain tight heading into 2026. Driver shortages are still a major issue too. The UK needs tens of thousands of new drivers over the coming years, with an aging workforce and fewer young people entering the industry. On the flip side, technology is starting to play a bigger role, with UK fleets adopting smarter logistics systems and connected vehicles to cut costs and improve efficiency. Bottom line, higher costs, fewer drivers, and big changes ahead for UK trucking. That's your UK update today. Keep it shiny side up, and we'll catch you next time on Australian Truck Radio.
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0: Radio. G'day truckies, this Warren Davies, and welcome to the Australian Truck Radio Around the Roadhouse Report for this week. And today, we're hearing from truck stops right across the country. On the Hume Highway, drivers are feeling the pinch with diesel prices continuing to climb, adding pressure to freight operators and owner-drivers nationwide. Industry groups are calling for more fuel relief and support for transport businesses. Over in South Australia, truckies now have a safer place to pull up with the brand new Salt Creek Heavy Vehicle Rest Area officially open along the Prince's Highway, giving drivers more room for fatigue breaks and load checks. Meanwhile, in Coolgardie, WA, local drivers and transport workers gathered at the upgraded truck stop for a community breakfast and safety catch-up, proving once again the trucking industry is one big family on the road. And how's this? 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This is Warren Davies in Grackton, and I will catch you next time, and stay safe out there.
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2: 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Whether you're after some fun with the fam, a romantic getaway, or some solo travel, find low fares to get you there. With over 100 routes across Australia and overseas, you can choose your own adventure. Jetstar. All day, every day, low fares. Oh, truck yeah! See what

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1: Hello guys, Steph from Toll Transport here. Can I please hear some Coldplay on truck radio? Thanks a lot. Love your work, fellas.
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0: 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Australian Truck Radio.
1: Well, I prayed she'd be the one for me. I guess I was wrong.

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1: Hey guys, this is Lisa, working on the Hume today, making the miles. Can I please hear some Ella Langley? Thanks, fellas. That would be magic.

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